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1: 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Rádio Disney!
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3: They say the holy water's watered down. And this town's lost its faith. Our colors will fade eventually. 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Oh my, my, oh my, my love. 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

0: esse sinal, pode te dar uma Smart TV 60 polegadas.
1: They say the holy water's watered down, and this town's lost its faith. Our colors will fade eventually, so if our time is running out, day after day, we'll make the mundane a masterpiece. Oh my, my, oh my, my love, I take one look at you, you're taking me out.

0: Você está ouvindo as 8 melhores da Rádio Disney. 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Dave, Free Dance. Rádio Disney.
1: Party started, see you at the bar, you was hardly talking. That's when I knew that your heart was scarring. Friends to lovers need a part to star in, like, wait, babe, let me

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1: 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All ends with beginnings. 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